0: 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Super hits!
1: Wake up, gotta wake up, get up! 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

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Are you with me? I wanna dance by water 'neath the Mexican sky.

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Vietu saglabā. 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
2: 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Airplanes. Can we pretend?